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And it sounds like this.

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1: Oh, good morning. 6 o'clock. Thanks for tuning into The Pike. My name is Mike Hsu. I really have to learn to not go out at night during the week. I think I can safely say I am getting too old for this stuff. I went to see my friend Frank Gratelli, great singer-songwriter from Meriden, Connecticut. He was playing at the Songwriters in the Woo over at the Hotel Vernon Ship Room, and it was great, great night, really, really amazing, and great singer-songwriters from all over the area. I stayed out a little too late. You combine that with $2 Narragansett drafts and just being at the Hotel Vernon in general, where there's lots of good times, but there's always a price to pay, and I think I'm doing that this morning. But that won't stop me from giving away Hairfest tickets this morning at some point. And also, we'll do this early this morning. I have passes to give away for our live acoustic lunch performance at Off the Rails from The Calling. All right, but you got to win your way into this. Very intimate acoustic performance from The Calling. Lunch is included, so free lunch. Free live performance from The Calling. You just got to win your way into Off the Rails. That's coming up on September 17th. So I'll do that earlier this morning. Make sure you're listening for the cue to call 508-799-PIKE, 508-799-7453. I'm not quite hungover, but I'm on the cusp. So don't call those numbers right now. I just need to get more coffee in me. And join me in that, whether you're feeling a little run down or not. And we'll get our headlines from Mr. Hank Stoltz.
2: Good morning. Here are the stories we are following at this hour. Day five without a verdict in the Lindsey Clancy case, and the jury once again telling the judge they cannot reach a unanimous decision, and once again the judge sending them back to continue trying. Drama of a different sort outside the courtroom as a Sutton woman was arrested for taking pictures and video of the jurors. She contends it was a misunderstanding and she wanted a photo of a Lindsey Clancy, and that's all. She has been charged with intimidation. AAA with recommendations for this Labor Day weekend. They say it will cost more at the pump, about a dollar more per gallon than last year. Getting on the road today, try to leave before 1. On the road tomorrow, worst time will be around 3:30, especially if you are traveling Boston to Providence. And if you are leaving Saturday morning, best to be on the road before 10 a.m. to avoid traffic. This year marks the 25th anniversary of 9/11, and starting on September 9th and running through the 12th, two pillars of light will rise from Mount Washington in honor of the lives lost. The Honor Summit will not only recognize the sacrifices of the first responders and others, but also give us time to reflect on who we are as a nation. Mariners beat the Red Sox 8-3. Look for some thunderstorms today, especially this morning as we hit 80 degrees. Cloudy overnight, mix of sun and clouds on Friday, high once again around 80. Cooler on Saturday with a high near 70. I'm Hank Stoltz, and you're up to date.
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0: Right Now Traffic.
1: Wet roads on this Thursday morning, but a decent ride right now as you travel on 290 East from Swanson Road in Auburn to College Square. And you look good from Shrewsbury Street to Plantation Street. No issues getting onto 495. 146 North doing fine between Vernon Hill and 290. 395 looking good between Webster and Worcester. And no issues right now on the Pike East. I'm Jackie Murphy with your Right Now Traffic.
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0: 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Oh, that's better. Ozzy. Yes, Ozzy. Almost as good as coffee. Oh, especially that song. 623. Thanks for tuning into The Pike. My name is Mike Hsu. Coming up very soon, giving away some passes for our very special show we're doing at Off the Rails. And free lunch is included. So if anything, hey, nothing wrong with a free lunch, right? It's our Pike Acoustic Live Lunch at Off the Rails with The Calling, doing a very intimate acoustic performance for you while you chow down on Off the Rails delicious food. But you got to win your way in, all right? That's the only way to get into this. And here on the morning show, we're giving away passes today, tomorrow. There's also text keywords that you can get with Chuck Perks, who comes on after me, and then Mistress Carrie, who comes on at 3 o'clock. She'll have text keywords for you for your chance to win your way in to this very exclusive show, all right? And I will have those passes up for grabs coming up very, very soon. Have this phone number handy, 508-799-PIKE, 508-799-7453. And you can get more information on the show at pikefm.com, where you can also stream us live. And you can listen to our friend Hank Stoltz. He's giving us our headlines right now.
1: Good morning. Here are the stories we are following at this hour. The judge in the Lindsey Clancy case read the jury a very specific instruction known as the dynamite charge on Wednesday. As dictated by mass law, it is designed to push the jury to continue working towards a verdict after they say they are deadlocked. They returned to work this morning. A Sutton woman facing charges for having filmed the jury members from her car, which was in an area off limits to the public.

0: She told officers at first she hadn't taken any pictures, but they were retrieved from her deleted file on her phone. 56-year-old Dawn Light faces intimidation charges. Her lawyer says she just wanted a picture of Lindsey Clancy. Leaving early for the Labor Day weekend, AAA says avoid mid-afternoon today and tomorrow. You want to be on the road before 1 today to beat the traffic, before noon on Friday, and before 10 a.m. on Saturday. The Better Business Bureau of Central New England says, according to Scam Tracker, investment and cryptocurrency scams remained the number one riskiest scam. The median reported loss for investment and cryptocurrency scams, $5,000. Red Sox lost to the Mariners 8-3. Possible thunderstorms early, are high around 80 today, cloudy overnight, mix of sun and clouds Friday, high in the low 80s. Look for cooler temperatures Saturday. I'm Hank Stoltz, and you're up to date.
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2: You're incident free right now as you travel on 290 East. Looking good at Swanson Road in Auburn. And you're doing fine passing Plantation Street. And you're a little sluggish at 495. No delays on 190 South in West Boylston. You're moving easily through Lancaster on 190 North at 117. No problems to tell you about on the Pike East until you approach Route 9, and then you'll stay slow to the Weston Barracks. I'm Jackie Murphy with you right now.
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0: 100 FM, The Pike and Aerosmith. Yeah, almost as good as coffee in that one. 6:38. I didn't get to a story yesterday. There was a lot of wildlife stories in the news. We heard from this family down, I believe it was in Texas, whose family lab brought home a live armadillo.
1: Bingo, drop it!
0: Yeah.
1: No!
0: Oh, my God, right?
1: Bingo!
0: Oh, it was chaos. And it was all captured on a Ring cam. Praise the maker for that. You can check that out on our X feed, which is at 100 FM The Pike. And then people started checking in with their wildlife encounters in the area. A cougar in Charlton. Although I suspect that was someone peeping on a school drop off line. And then someone said in Oxford they woke up and there was a peacock in their yard. Is anybody missing a peacock in the Oxford area? One person, you know, then there's a lot of people checking in. There was a, you know, deer hanging out in their yard. There was a fox running around in their front yard. A lot of these coming up. And now, but I got to tell you this really disturbing story about this doctor in Virginia who woke up to something that, well, you know what? I'll let her tell what it is.
2: So this morning I was asleep and I had a dream that there was a little mouse trying to get into my mouth. And so I'm half asleep. I reach up to my mouth, again, still thinking this is a dream. And then I touch something that is kind of slimy and a little hairy and cool. And I immediately somehow knew it was a bat. This bat was legitimately trying to burrow between my lips into my mouth. It was trying to get past my teeth. I have no idea. This is not normal. Never heard of anything like this. Never seen bats in my house. I grabbed this bat and threw it across the room and I screamed.
0: Yeah. Yeah. Yeah. That's like a reasonable reaction to something like that. I've had bats in my house. Never anything like that. They've been hiding in lamps and behind smoke detectors and things like that. And it's been an ordeal. Anyone who's had a bat in their house, you know, you're chasing it with a broom. You're trying to get it out the window, but burrowing into your mouth. What was it doing? What was it trying to? That's just terrifying. Seriously, I'll put she doesn't show it, but I'll put the story up and there's a video of her telling the story. I'll put that up on our X feed, which is at 100 FM The Pike. I can only think this: better a bat than Batman.

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0: Godsmack 100 FM The Pike, Worcester's Rock Station, and a nice acoustic version of Keep Away. My name is Mike Hsu. Thank you very much for tuning in. It's 6:54. So we were talking this spat of wildlife stories in the news. The woman who woke up to a bat trying to burrow into her mouth. I put that story and video up on our X feed, which is at 100 FM The Pike. It all started with this family whose dog brought home a live armadillo in Allen, Texas, all caught on Ring cam. It was a total panic scene. The kids screaming, everybody screaming. And someone texted the 774 texter, my dog once brought home a live snake and somehow got in the house with it. And we had to chase it around the house and then had to call animal control to remove it. It was terrifying. Yeah, I would see how that would be terrifying. Luckily it wasn't poisonous. At least I don't, you know, the dog's okay. Apparently they didn't mention anything about that. What is the most bizarre or scariest or freakish thing that your beloved pet has brought home? I know cats do that a lot. Dogs do it too, I know, but cats are, I think, more famous for that. Just interested to hear your stories on that. I've got a real quick one. My daughter was like 3. Maybe younger. We were getting ready to go out somewhere, just me and her, and we were out in the back porch, and we were just hanging out there. I'm like, okay, honey, we're gonna get going. I went inside to get my keys, and I couldn't find my keys. So I went back out on the porch to bring her back inside so I could look for the keys, and she met me at the door, and she had my keys in her little tiny hand, and in the other little tiny hand, she had a dead mouse, and I was like, oh my God. And immediately picked her up and took her over to the kitchen sink and shook the mouse out of her hand and then washed her hand for what seemed like 3 hours. I just wasn't satisfied with the job I was doing. I've had a few dogs. And I'm a dog guy. I've never had them bring in anything that's been crazy, freakish. Although one time, my last dog, Baby, I came home, and somehow she was playing with a mini cucumber. Now, we usually keep those in the fridge. I have no idea how she got it, but she came to the door all waggy and looking at me like, let's play with a cucumber sticking out of her mouth. I'm not sure how that happened, but it's nothing as bad as a live armadillo or a snake, you know. But let me know. You got stories of your pets, your dog, your cat, or whatever animal you have, maybe brought something home. That was shocking. Love to hear your story. 508-799-PIKE. 508-799-7453. You can call or text at that number. Right now, let's get some real news with a real newsman here, Mr. Hank Stoltz.
1: Good morning. Here are the stories we are following at this hour. Day 5 without a verdict in the Lindsey Clancy case, and the jury once again telling the judge they cannot reach a unanimous decision, and once again the judge sending them back to continue trying. Drama of a different sort outside the courtroom as a Sutton woman was arrested for taking pictures and video of the jurors. She contends it was a misunderstanding, and she wanted a photo of a Lindsey Clancy, and that's all. She has been charged with intimidation. AAA with recommendations for this Labor Day weekend. They say it will cost more at the pump, about a dollar more per gallon than last year. Getting on the road today, try to leave before 1. On the road tomorrow, worst time will be around 3:30, especially if you are traveling Boston to Providence. And if you are leaving Saturday morning, best to be on the road before 10 a.m. to avoid traffic. This year marks the 25th anniversary of 9/11, and starting on September 9th and running through the 12th, two pillars of light will rise from Mount Washington in honor of the lives lost. The Honor Summit will not only recognize the sacrifices of the first responders and others, but also give us time to reflect on who we are as a nation. Mariners beat the Red Sox 8-3. Look for some thunderstorms today, especially this morning as we hit 80 degrees. Cloudy overnight, mix of sun and clouds on Friday, high once again around 80. Cooler on Saturday with a high near 70. I'm Hank Stoltz, and you're up to date.
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3: You're all filled in now. It's a slow go on 290 East from College Square to Shrewsbury Street. And you're busy on 146 North from Vernon Hill to 290. Looks like you're picking up more volume on 395 at Route 16 in Webster. And you've got more company on Route 20 through Worcester. Pockets of congestion on 495 North from Milford to the Turnpike. And on the Pike East, you're slow Route 9 to the Weston Barracks. I'm Jackie Murphy with you right now.
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That's the crew, 100 FM The Pike, Worcester's Rock Station, 709. Don't forget, Hairfest happening Sunday. Crucify, the Motley Crue tribute, one of the bands playing at Indian Ranch in Webster this coming Sunday. A great Labor Day weekend show. Weather's supposed to be nice. Joining Crucified, it will be Osmosis, the Ozzy tribute, headlining the whole thing. And we had Frank Papillo yesterday, or Fret Michaels from Shot of Poison, the world's greatest Poison tribute band, who are also playing. And he was saying that the guys in Osmosis have something special planned, you know, because of an Ozzy tribute and his passing. So that should be pretty cool. And then Van Hagar is playing, specifically Van Halen, Sammy Hagar era. I've never seen a tribute band for that before. That looks great. And The Priest, the Judas Priest tribute, who I have seen, and they are amazing. So get there early. See all the bands at Indian Ranch this coming Sunday. You can get more details at pikefm.com. Now, you can also get details on the Pike Acoustic Live Lunch at Off the Rails here in Worcester that we're having on the 17th. Live lunch, and lunch is included, and an intimate acoustic performance from The Calling. And I think they're going to do a little Q&A while you're there and enjoying a free lunch. Hey, any day with a free lunch is great, right? And then you get The Calling on top of that. That's a banner day. You may want to take a half day at work for that one. But you can only win your way in to this special performance. And I got a couple of passes for you right now. If you're caller 25 at 508-799-PIKE, 508-799-7453, you'll be in. Off the Rails, September 17th, with The Calling for lunch. 508-799-PIKE. 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
1: You're all filled in now. It's a slow go on 290 East from College Square to Shrewsbury Street. And you're busy on 146 North from Vernon Hill to 290. Looks like you're picking up more volume on 395 at Route 16 in Webster. And you've got more company on Route 20 through Worcester. Pockets of congestion on 495 North from Milford to the Turnpike. And on the Pike East, you're slow Route 9 to the Weston Barracks. I'm Jackie Murphy with you right now. Traffic.
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0: 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We're giving away passes to our live acoustic lunch at Off the Rails with The Calling. Very intimate acoustic performance with the band and a free lunch from Off the Rails where the food is fantastic. So that's happening September 17th, but you can only win your way in, and you are caller 25.
1: Cool.
0: What's your name?
1: Karen.
0: Karen, where are you calling from?
1: Worcester.
0: All right, Karen, you got a couple of passes. This is very exclusive show. It's The Calling, an acoustic performance for our live lunch at Off the Rails here in Worcester, September 17th, okay? So starts at 12:30. You're going to be able to come in, get some lunch, and then call your boss and say, I'm not feeling well, and then spend the rest of the day drinking it Off the Rails. Are you going to be able to do that?
1: Absolutely.
0: All right, Karen. Yeah.

0: You are all set then. You're one of the very few to get into this show.
1: Sounds good.
0: We'll have some more passes to give away tomorrow. Don't forget, Chuck Perks and Mistress Carrie will have text keywords today and tomorrow for your chance to win your way in. Right now, let's get some headlines here with our friend Hank Stoltz.
2: Good morning. Here are the stories we are following at this hour. The judge in the Lindsey Clancy case read the jury a very specific instruction known as the dynamite charge on Wednesday. As dictated by mass law, it is designed to push the jury to continue working towards a verdict after they say they are deadlocked. They returned to work this morning. A Sutton woman facing charges for having filmed the jury members from her car, which was in an area off limits to the public. She told officers at first she hadn't taken any pictures, but they were retrieved from her deleted file on her phone. 56-year-old Dawn Light faces intimidation charges. Her lawyer says she just wanted a picture of Lindsey Clancy. Leaving early for the Labor Day weekend, AAA says avoid mid-afternoon today and tomorrow. You want to be on the road before 1 today to beat the traffic, before noon on Friday, and before 10 a.m. on Saturday. The Better Business Bureau of Central New England says, according to Scam Tracker, investment and cryptocurrency scams remained the number one riskiest scam. The median reported loss for investment and cryptocurrency scams, $5,000. Red Sox lost to the Mariners 8-3. Possible thunderstorms early, are high around 80 today, cloudy overnight, mix of sun and clouds Friday, high in the low 80s. Look for cooler temperatures Saturday. I'm Hank Stoltz, and you're up to date.
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4: Here's how your ride shapes up right now. We're going to start off with a crash. It's in Auburn on the Pike East after Route 290. Your next major delay after that is all the way down at Route 9 in Framingham, and you'll stay on and off your brakes to the Weston Barracks. Slow again from 95 to the supermarket overpass. Busy on 290 East, Hope Ave to Shrewsbury Street. Slow on 146 North, Vernon Hill to 290. I'm Jackie Murphy with your Right Now Traffic.
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0: these people actually walk amongst us. Beware.
1: We go to Houston, Texas, where Keontae Matlock had ordered some food on DoorDash, and his delivery driver showed up completely naked. Yes, delivering food to his home. Here is Mr. Matlock describing the situation.
2: You know, I opened the camera and look, buddy's completely naked. By the time I got to the front, he was already gone. I didn't expect nobody to show up, drop my food off naked, which is crazy. And then to handle somebody's food, like it's already a lot going on. And then for you to, you know, pull something like that is ridiculous.
1: There's already a lot going on. Yeah. Yeah, well, I know you're curious. Mr. Matlock did not partake in his food order. He didn't feel that it was safe at that point. I kind of agree with him. DoorDash says they removed this delivery person from their platform. They are investigating, and the Houston police say they are investigating, and there is Ring Cam footage of the incident. And praise the maker for Ring Cams, or else we wouldn't have, they should just have a whole channel of just Ring Cam footage. I watch it 24 hours a day, not for just the naked dudes, but for the dog bringing home the live armadillo and everything else you see on those things. But I was thinking, I was like, well, that's disgusting and highly inappropriate. At the same time, there's a market for that, isn't there? You know, if you want it that way, you should have an option. You know, maybe there's someone who wants to make a little extra money, you know, similar to what they do in OnlyFans, but they're doing a food delivery naked or topless. I'm just saying we should look at this as disgusting and it shouldn't be done, but we should also not neglect to look at the business opportunity here. I'm thinking of some names for this particular service. And everyone that I've come up with, I cannot say on the radio.
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0: 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A fine local band right there, if you can still call them that. I mean, they're internationally known. Still, you know, most from Hudson, Mass, right next door. A lot of great local music in the area, and you can check out a lot of it tonight at Off the Rails here in Worcester for the Worcester Music Awards from Pulse Magazine. Free to get in. You see a lot of great music every year. They got bands playing. Of course, Off the Rails, always a fun place. Great sound in their venue over there. So, go out, support local music, support local artists at the, Worcester Music Awards. All right. That's tonight. I'll post some information about that, on our Facebook page. You can check it out there. Also on our X feed, which is at 100 FM The Pike. I was talking about this story out of Houston where a gentleman ordered food from DoorDash and the DoorDash delivery driver, showed up completely naked. Saw him through the Ring cam, and there's an investigation underway. They've removed the person from the platform. Police are involved. I was thinking, yes, that is disgusting. When not requested, highly inappropriate. But if requested, that could be an interesting business model, just in my humble opinion. And some people have come up with some interesting names. Door knockers is one from this 508 texter. Instead of DoorDash, door knockers. Yes, of course. That's a lovely name. Another one. This is another 508 texter. Dong Dash, of course. I'm sure that refers to a doorbell. Ding dong. Yeah, right. I mean, that's what I'm assuming. There's a 508 texter here. Nude food rolls off the tongue. I hope not. Or maybe in some cases you do. I'm just throwing out there. These are all very, very good suggestions. I will take them all into consideration while we are writing up our business proposal. On all right, coming up in a little bit, we'll have tickets giveaway to Hairfest on Sunday at Indian Ranch. But right now, let's get some real news going on here with our friend Hank Stoltz.
1: Good morning. Here are the stories we are following at this hour. Day five without a verdict in the Lindsey Clancy case, and the jury once again telling the judge they cannot reach a unanimous decision, and once again the judge sending them back to continue trying. Drama of a different sort outside the courtroom as a Sutton woman was arrested for taking pictures and video of the jurors. She contends it was a misunderstanding, and she wanted a photo of a Lindsey Clancy, and that's all. She has been charged with intimidation. AAA with recommendations for this Labor Day weekend. They say it will cost more at the pump, about a dollar more per gallon than last year. Getting on the road today, try to leave before 1. On the road tomorrow, worst time will be around 3:30, especially if you are traveling Boston to Providence. And if you are leaving Saturday morning, best to be on the road before 10 a.m. to avoid traffic. This year marks the 25th anniversary of 9/11, and starting on September 9th and running through the 12th, two pillars of light will rise from Mount Washington in honor of the lives lost. The Honor Summit will not only recognize the sacrifices of the first responders and others, but also give us time to reflect on who we are as a nation. Mariners beat the Red Sox 8-3. Look for some thunderstorms today, especially this morning as we hit 80 degrees. Cloudy overnight, mix of sun and clouds on Friday, high once again around 80. Cooler on Saturday with a high near 70. I'm Hank Stoltz, and you're up to date.
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3: You're on and off your brakes on 290 East, Hope Ave to Shrewsbury Street. You're busy on 146 North Vernon Hill to 290. You've got pockets of congestion through Milford on 495 North from 85 to the Turnpike. They've cleared the crash on the Pike East after 290 in Auburn. And then you've got delays from right now Route 9 in Framingham to the Weston Barracks, and then from 95 to the supermarket over Pass. I'm Jackie Murphy with your Right Now Track.
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Osmosis, the Ozzy tribute headlining Pike Hair Fest this year. Indian Ranch this coming Sunday. All right, a full day of tributes. Van Hagar, the Van Halen tribute. Crucified, the Motley Crue tribute. Shot of Poison, the world's greatest Poison tribute band. And Priest, the Judas Priest tribute, who are also amazing. They've done a Hair Fest for us before. So please join us. It's supposed to be a beautiful day by the lake there at Indian Ranch in Webster. And if you would like a couple of free tickets, be caller 25 right now, 508-799-PIKE, 508-799-7453. We'll hook you up with some tickets for Sunday's Hair Fest. If you are going, make sure you dress up, okay?

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1: You're on and off your brakes on 290 East, Hope Ave to Shrewsbury Street. You're busy on 146 North Vernon Hill to 290. You've got pockets of congestion through Milford on 495 North from 85 to the Turnpike. They've cleared the crash on the Pike East after 290 in Auburn. And then you've got delays from right now Route 9 in Framingham to the Weston Barracks, and then from 95 to the Supermarket Overpass. I'm Jackie Murphy with your Right Now Traffic.
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Offspring, 100 FM The Pike, 819. My name is Mike Hsu. Thank you very much for tuning in today. Coming up this weekend, hopefully you have a three-day weekend. Not only do we have Hairfest going on at Indian Ranch in Webster, but all weekend long, it's smooth sailing here at The Pike. Yes, another Yacht Rock weekend. We had one before a little while ago. Went great. People loved it. So break out the captain's hat again. Maybe get yourself a fresh ascot or take it to the dry cleaners and get ready to sail. It's all sunny vibes and smooth grooves and well-groomed beards all weekend long here at the Pike. All right, so get yourself a pina colada or a margarita or maybe a Chardonnay with ice, spritzer, if you will. All weekend long, we'll be sprinkling in some Yacht Rock favorites here at 100 FM The Pike because we love it. It's just a lot of fun to do that. A lot, and don't even

0: 56-year-old Dawn Light faces intimidation charges. Her lawyer says she just wanted a picture of Lindsey Clancy. Leaving early for the Labor Day weekend, AAA says avoid mid-afternoon today and tomorrow. You want to be on the road before 1 today to beat the traffic, before noon on Friday, and before 10 a.m. on Saturday. The Better Business Bureau of Central New England says, according to Scam Tracker, investment and cryptocurrency scams remained the number one riskiest scam. The median reported loss for investment and cryptocurrency scams, $5,000. Red Sox lost to the Mariners 8-3. Possible thunderstorms early, are high around 80 today, cloudy overnight. Mix of sun and clouds Friday, high in the low 80s. Look for cooler temperatures Saturday. I'm Hank Stoltz, and you're up to date.
1: Your delays on 290 East now stretch from Hope Ave to Shrewsbury Street. You're busy on 146 North, getting from Vernon Hill onto 290. Pockets of delay on 495 North from 85 in Milford to the Turnpike. Heavy pockets of congestion on the Pike East. You're on and off your brakes from Route 9 in Framingham to 95 in Weston, and then from there to the supermarket overpass. I'm Jackie Murphy with your Right Now Traffic.
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0: 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In the studio right now, we have the would we call you a CEO or
1: the event or organizer
0: or grand poobah of
1: poobah's fine.
0: Is that good? The Maple Hill disc golf course out in beautiful Leicester, Massachusetts, right there on Marshall Street. Still the number one ranked disc golf course in the world.
1: In the United States.
0: In the U.S.
1: In the United States.
0: But you're also up there in the world.
1: We're number five in the world.
0: Wow, that's pretty good.
1: Yeah.
0: Considering the number of courses that have popped up.
1: Over 10 courses.
0: In the world?
1: I'm making a joke.
0: Oh, okay. I was going to say, there's got to be thousands.
1: We're number five out of 10.
0: Yeah, okay.
1: No, there's 17,000 plus courses.
0: Yeah, because it's in the past 10 years, this sport has really exploded. And it's a lot of fun, and I play it on a regular basis and over at Maple Hill because it's a beautiful course out there. You guys put on the MVP Open every year.
1: Absolutely.
0: Which is one of the premier tournaments in the world. I mean, ESPN covers it.
1: It is the final playoff event of the Disc Golf Pro Tour.
0: Yeah. So all the best show up there from around the world, not just the United States, right?
1: Correct.
0: Because the Scandinavians are wicked into it. They come over here all the time.
1: I think we have about 12 different countries represented.
0: Wow.
1: Yeah.
0: That's nice. And you do have that lovely on the hole 11 tee, that lovely, like, kind of like, what would you call that wooden structure?
1: We call that the world's longest pergola.
0: Yes, it is. And it's got all the flags of all the participants, right, from the MVP.
1: It is, in fact, not the world's longest pergola.
0: Oh, okay.
1: If you look in Guinness Book of World Records, I promise there is a world's longest pergola. It's like 140 feet. So we made ours 150-some feet. And then we called up Guinness, and they won't reply. I think there's some sort of fix in.
0: Well, let me tell you something about Guinness. We've tried to break some records here. We failed, but we tried to get Guinness to come in, and it costs a lot of money to bring in a Guinness official. So if you're not, you know, ponying up the cash.
1: So we are longer than the longest pergola in the world.
0: Wow.
1: So, but we're not officially in Guinness.
0: Well, that's still impressive.
1: So if you're looking to see the world's longest pergola, come to Maple Hill.
0: If anything, even not to play disc golf, if you just want to see that, right?
1: Right.
0: Beautiful course. And so you do the MVP Open every year. And I suggest, you know, if people want to try out disc golf, that's a great place to go.
1: Absolutely. We have loaner discs we give you for free. We'll give you a quick little lesson. We have a very easy beginner course. The Reds is super easy. It avoids all the water.
0: That's what I play every week.
1: That's what I play too.
0: I just can't chuck it as far as I used to.
1: And if you happen to be a touring pro that can throw 600 feet accurately, we have the gold course that'll challenge you as well.
0: Yes, if you want to be just defeated as a human being in spirit and body, I always play the gold. Then I go home, I have a good cry.
1: There you go.
0: Yeah. Yeah. You were telling me you had some weird dream about
1: I did have a weird dream last night. It's we're gonna go off on a quick tangent. I'll try to keep it short. But I was in an apartment building partying. I think it was my apartment building, but I don't live in an apartment, so
0: okay.
1: Anyway. So I'm partying with a bunch of people that I presume were my friends, and I had a packed suitcase, and I put the packed suitcase outside of the door. And the hallway seems to have been sloped away from the door, and the suitcase started rolling away. And I decided the best thing to do would be to get down low and just watch it roll away. So I did.
0: Okay.
1: Meanwhile, the guy at the end of the hall, an old white guy, walks out of the hallway, out of his apartment, and walks down the stairs. My suitcase bounces off the wall and goes by this guy. And it just like brushes his pant leg. It didn't hurt him. And then it bounces down all the stairwells, goes through the landing, all the way down all three flights. I think it must have been a Worcester triple-decker, actually, that I was probably
0: okay.
1: in.
0: Okay.
1: Goes down all the way to the bottom. At that point, I get up and I go down to get the suitcase. And the guy's at the bottom waiting for the elevator. And then we get in the elevator and we ride it back up to the third floor, which I'm not going to question what he was doing. But we give each other the nod, you know, like men do. And then I notice it's actually Matt Damon.
0: Oh my God. Okay.
1: And he's in disguise because he's filming a movie here in Worcester. And then, we start talking. And since the suitcase fell, we didn't talk about disc golf and we didn't talk about movies and we just talked about life. And the suitcase was the, the impetus to that conversation. And at the end of the conversation, he agreed to hold a charity event at Maple Hill.
0: Is this some kind of, are you like alluding to some kind of event that you're putting on here? Is this a weird way of promoting something with Matt Damon? Is
1: that... I wish that it was.
0: Okay.
1: But
0: okay.
1: If, you know, if anybody knows Matt Damon, yeah, let him know that I had a dream about him holding a charity event at Maple Hill, and I think it would be fantastic.
0: I'd like to see a Caddyshack-style movie about disc golf. I've been talking about this for a while because there are truly a lot of characters you run into on the disc golf course.
1: There really, really are.
0: Really interesting. Like the old school guys who've been playing for like 20 years when baskets were rubber tires with chicken wire and stuff.
1: Dodgeball of disc golf.
0: Yeah, exactly. Yeah,
1: that's what we need.
0: We need a movie like that. Well, you can experience all those characters and more at the MVP Open. And it always starts with like a pre-party. And last year, you guys were at Polar Park. You had a great event. I love throwing the disc around inside Polar Park and not being asked to leave. That was fun. You had a lot of great stuff going on. You could meet the pros. You had new discs being released. Now, you guys are doing something very different this year. What are you guys doing?
1: So I'll agree with you. Polar Park was fantastic. Brought in hundreds of people who had never experienced the sport. It was super duper fun. And this year, Treehouse reached out to us and said they wanted to be involved. And we talked with them, and hosting the warm-up party was the perfect way to do it. So we're going to have our warm-up party at Treehouse Brewery, which is, from what I understand, a pretty good craft beer.
0: They seem to have the hang of it by now. And so that's going to be like at the brewery in Charlton?
1: Exactly.
0: Oh,
1: good,
0: nice.
1: Good clarification. And there's going to be a bunch of players there selling their discs, so you get to do a meet and greet with the players. The Pro Tour is going to hold their press conference there. So if you want to watch pros talk about how they're going to play Maple Hill, that'll be happening. One of the pros is going to be doing a trivia night, which will be super duper fun. We'll have a little par two putting course up in the woods behind the pavilion, which is where we'll be. Lots of stuff going on. It's going to be super fun.
0: A lot of the stuff you were doing at Polar Park, you're just doing it at a really amazing brewery.
1: I'm going to say a more intimate setting where you'll have, it'll be easier to interact with the pros.
0: Right.
1: And it's going to be super duper fun.
0: Nice. And so that's going to be on the 23rd. And then the MVP Open starts on the 24th.
1: Absolutely.
0: At Maple Hill.
1: Correct.
0: Now, can people still get tickets?
1: Some tickets are sold out, but there are definitely tickets still available, especially for Thursday and Friday. And I think the white level tickets on Saturday are still there too, and maybe Sunday. But if you want to come watch disc golf on the cheap, we have car passes on Thursday and Friday. Fit as many people as you can in the car. Like a drive-in, exactly. The issue at Maple Hill is we have limited parking.
0: Yeah.
1: And so on Thursday and Friday, if you just fill the car, we're charging by the car, not by the person.
0: Okay.
1: And I think it's $40 or $50 for everybody in the car. So if you get five people in there, it's $10 a head, and you get to come and watch literally the best players in the world from all over the world. Playing disc golf.
0: It's also a festival atmosphere. I mean, there's like, you know, food and games and, you know, all that other stuff. Plus, you get the barbecue underground upstairs from the pro shop. Best barbecue in the area.
1: Dozens of vendors, five or six food trucks. Each night we have special events. We're actually getting a video game trailer so you can play video games with the pros after on Thursday.
0: Are there disc golf video games?
1: There are definitely disc golf games. Absolutely.
0: I'm not a video game guy, but, you know, that'd be something nice in the winter when I'm too much of a weakling to get out there in the ice and
1: disc
0: snow.
1: Golf Valley and Disc Masters are the traditional video games, then there's simulators being developed now as well.
0: Right. There's what did you have there at Polar Park last
1: Tech
0: year?
1: Disc.
0: Tech Disc. So that's to just give people the image of it, similar to the driving stuff they do at golf courses and stuff.
1: Yeah, golf
0: so
1: simulator.
0: So you hit into a screen and you can see the ball, but same. This is just with a disc.
1: Absolutely.
0: Yeah, yeah, that was fun.
1: And last year at the Polar Park, watching it on the Jumbotron was pretty incredible.
0: Yeah, and a little embarrassing at times, but still, you know, it was pretty good.
1: It really kind of was embarrassing.
0: Yeah. So if people want to get tickets, or they just want to get more information about this, where can they go online?
1: I would recommend going to themvpopen.com, which is our website. You can also go to dgpt.com, which stands for Disc Golf Pro Tour. Okay. And then you'll see all of the events, and we are the final playoff event of the 2026 season.
0: Yeah, it is a huge event. It's become gigantic over the years.
1: Yeah.
0: And how long does that last? Does that last Thursday through, does it go through Sunday?
1: It does go through Sunday. The final round is Sunday, and then the pond jump is 6 o'clock usually.
0: So the pond jump, Sunday. That's like a tradition.
1: 100%.
0: Explain a little bit what that is.
1: In 2005, Kevin McCoy won in a one-hole playoff on hole one, and he just ran into the pond. He was so excited. And then in 2007, there was a one-hole playoff again, and the guy, in like as a tip of the hat to Kevin, ran in the pond as well. And in 2008, the winner said, hey, can I go jump in the pond? And it became a tradition. And so for... And actually, the guy that won in 06 and didn't get to the jump in the pond in 2009 said, I want to jump in the pond too. And so, with the exception of Ron Russell, who won in 2004, every champion has gone and jumped in our hole one pond.
0: Yeah. And it is a beautiful place. There's a couple of ponds in the area. There's a bunch of my discs in there somewhere.
1: Absolutely.
0: Get all your information now. Again, that's MVPOpen.com.
1: The MVPOpen.com. Yeah, MVP okay. Open will get you there, but you have to do a couple extra links.
0: Right. Well, Steve Dodge from Maple Hill Disc Golf, thank you for coming in.
1: Mike, am I going to see you at Treehouse?
0: Yeah, okay. Absolutely.
1: Very good.
0: Treehouse beer and disc golf. I don't know. You had me at Treehouse.
1: Exactly.
0: And that's happening. That is the Treehouse thing is September 23rd and then 24th through that Sunday. It's the MVP Open. It's a great time. And if you're interested, if you're always curious about disc golf, it's both of those events are great to check out.
1: Yeah. And I think Treehouse is from 5 to 8 in the evening. And it's open to the public. You don't need a ticket to come to the tournament. Just come learn about disc golf, drink some great beer, join us.
0: That sounds lovely. Absolutely.
1: It really, really does.
0: All right. Well, Steve Dodge, thank you very much for coming in. I appreciate it, man. And we'll put up all that information and this interview at pikefm.com shortly after the show. Thank you.
1: Thank you, Mike.
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0: 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All right, coming up in 10 minutes, we got the Pike laugh track. And then I got a couple of haircuts pulled out here. But if you've got an idea for a haircut, those are always welcome. 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
2: You're busy on 290 East, College Square to Shrewsbury Street. You're slow on 146 North, Vernon Hill to 290. You're busy with pockets of delay on 495 North from 85 in Milford to the Turnpike. And you've got heavy pockets of congestion on the Pike East. Now from Route 30 in Natick to 95 in Weston. And from there to a right lane motorcycle crash at the supermarket overpass. I'm Jackie Murphy with your right now traffic.
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0: Okay. 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It was going fairly smooth. I mean, smoother than usual, I have to say, today. But there's something, some kind of ghost in the machine. I'm hitting the button. Huh. All right. Let me try something different here. Let me see if I can go a different way. Sorry about this, folks. There's nothing funny about this laugh track so far. Okay, here. I think this may work.
1: It's been 10 years since the last time I played Los Angeles. If you can imagine. I know. I've been gone for a very long time. Yeah, it was a tough time. And I wanted to give up sometimes. I almost did give up. But then right before I gave up, I decided not to. But I made the call. They answered the phone. Hello? Dancing with the Stars. I said, not yet. Not yet. Oh, if you see me on that, it's over. Trust me. My spirit is broken. If you see me waiting for them judges, getting critiqued on my cha-cha, it's over.
0: All right. That's Dave Chappelle for your laugh track. I'm glad we finally got that one off here at 100 FM The Pike. Dave Chappelle. We do the laugh track, or at least we try to do it. Every weekday at this time. All right, got a lot of good requests for the haircut. That's coming up here in about 10 minutes. POD for Worcester's Rock Station, 100 FM The Pike.

0: Mike Right Now traffic.
1: The rain and some patchy fog slowing your ride this morning, and that includes on 290 East, where you remain slow, College Square to Shrewsbury Street. Still busy on 146 North, Vernon Hill to 290. Pockets of congestion on 495 North from 85 in Milford to the Turnpike. You are stop and go on the Pike East. Now from the Natick Service Plaza to 95 with heavy pockets of delay. I'm Jackie Murphy with your Right Now traffic.
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0: 100 FM The Pike. Great request right there. From the album Thunder in the East. Loudness. Crazy Nights. That's your Japanese style hair metal right there. 100 FM The Pike for the haircut. Yeah, Loudness. Fantastic. That was mid-80s, right? That was like 85? Was that around then? I think it was that tour. I saw them at the Paradise. Amazing show. Great musicians, and they're definitely a Halloween outlet band. That's their wardrobe style. We always go, you get points for style. Definitely Halloween outlet leather chains and stuff, as opposed to the Kohl's women's activewear section wardrobe that someone like Winger would wear. 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And now is the time to rate. Is it hairy enough? I give that a full on 10. They are Japanese OGs, if you will, from the mid-80s, and they just check all the boxes. Not a lot of sleaze, tons of cheese though, tons of finely aged Japanese cheese in there. So that I give it a full on 10. But what do you think? Let's see what your ratings are. 508-799-PIKE, 508-799-7453. 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You got to rate the whole hairy package. I mentioned wardrobe. You know, the sleaze whiz factor. Maybe not a lot of sleaze, but there is an overabundance of cheese in there. Is it Paul Stanley's chest? 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Let's go right to the text line here. 508 texter, great song. What does MZA stand for, though? Not sure what that means. This 508 texter, 8, Chaka throws out the razor. Oh, it was close, I guess, right? 508 texter here, thank you for the deep cut. 10 for sharing something I've never heard before. Awesome! I'm glad you liked it. Because that's what I love about this job. We get to share music, especially on Shoulda Coulda Wednesdays like yesterday. You make tons of music suggestions. I've discovered a lot of great music through you. So good. I'm glad you like that. That's Loudness. You can check them out. They're all over the place. 508 texter here. This is like if you dropped a cheese stick in the dirt. Cheesy. I give it a 10. Oh, okay. 508 texter here. Kip Winger. Oh, that's a good rating. Kip Winger's chest is a good rating. Very hairy. Paul Stanley. Again, a good rating because, again, a hairy chest. Exchanging moves on the dance pole. Oh, this is going to a dark place. Hair, sleaze, and cheese with a side of metal. 10 Ewoks. Wow, that's a lot of hair right there. That's awesome. Well, I appreciate your ratings. Thank you very much for that. We do it every weekday at this time.
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2: The rain and some patchy fog slowing your ride this morning, and that includes on 290 East, where you remain slow. College Square to Shrewsbury Street. Still busy on 146 North, Vernon Hill to 290. Pockets of congestion on 495 North from 85 in Milford to the Turnpike. You are stop and go on the Pike East. Now from the Natick Service Plaza to 95 with heavy pockets of delay. I'm Jackie Murphy with your right now traffic.
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20: You can't always control what your kid sees online, but you can give them the tools to make sense of it. Dr. Mary Davies is the author of a new book, Teaching Critical Thinking to Teenagers. Not an easy task, right? In the book, Davey says critical thinking is really just instilling the habit to pause and ask. Hang on a minute. Is that right? Before you believe what you see. Now, here's the best part. You can model this behavior at home. When you read something surprising, say something like, let's go look that up together. Use the word we, because we are all targets of these algorithms. Show your kids it's okay to change your mind when the evidence on something changes. And perhaps most important, just keep the conversation going with your teenager. Even if they say they don't want to talk, the thing is this, they probably really do. I'm Dr. Sanjay Gupta, helping you live a better life.
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0: 100 FM The Pike, Worcester's Rock Station, and Metallica. My name is Mike Hsu. Thank you very much for listening today. Chuck Perks is stepping in moments. Start that 100-minute workday kickoff. He'll also have a text keyword for your chance to win your way into the Pike Acoustic Live Lunch with The Calling at Off the Rails on September 17th, which also includes a free lunch at Off the Rails with their delicious food. But you can only win your way in. So listen for that text keyword with Chuck and another text keyword with Carrie, Mistress Carrie, after she comes on at 3 o'clock. We'll be giving those away all week. I'll have some more to give away tomorrow morning. And tomorrow being Friday, and praise the maker for that. We get the Pike Breakdown Lane. You want to comment on anything we've been talking about during the show this week, feel free to leave a voicemail message. We do this every Friday. We play your voicemail messages back on the air. That number is 774-670-0231. Again, you can comment on anything we're talking about, or you can plug an event you're part of. You can plug a charity that you're working with, or plug your business. Horrible dad jokes, always welcome. People like to leave requests on the Breakdown Lane. 774-670-0231. And you can leave those messages at any time, 24 hours a day, 7 days a week. Tonight, starting at 7 at Off the Rails here in Worcester, they will be having the Worcester Music Awards from Pulse Magazine. Great event every year, a great showcase of a lot of great bands and artists here in the Worcester area. And so they'll have tons of live music, of course. They'll also have awards for best venue and best radio station. Keep my fingers crossed. But that's it, Off the Rails, starting tonight at 7. It's free. Come on down. I will see you down there. It's a great way to support your local bands. Or if you're curious about what kind of music is out there, there's tons of it. And this is a great place to check out a little sampler platter of the live music you can see around the city. Everything, for not just rock, but like folk and jazz, world music, rap. I mean, everything. You know, the Worcester area has a lot of really great, diverse musical acts. So come check it out tonight at Off the Rails at 7. Again, it's free. Come on by for a thirsty Thursday. And if I don't see you, maybe I'll see you in better shape, maybe, tomorrow morning at 6 a.m.
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2: We spend so much time worrying about social media and kids. But what about us adults? Researchers at Oregon State University surveyed more than 1,500 adults and found that keeping up with friends online doesn't actually make us feel less lonely. And people with more online-only connections are even lonelier. The lead author had a great way of putting it. He said connecting online instead of in person is like eating flavored apple cereal instead of a real apple. It fills you up, but it's missing the special sauce that we humans have evolved to crave at our core. So how do you find the real thing? Do something you truly enjoy close to home. A class, a club, volunteering, so you can make friends with people who share your interests. When you get there, put your phone away. You can't connect if you're staring at a screen. I'm Dr. Sanjay Gupta, helping you live a better life.
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100 FM, the Pike, Worcester's Rock Station. Chuck Perks checking in. What's going on? It's the 100-minute workday kickoff, commercial-free. The spotted lantern fly is here. And if you see them, step on them and kill them. They were all over downtown Worcester. All I see is little squashed spotted lantern flies on every sidewalk in downtown Worcester. Oh, those are not squashed bugs. Sorry. It's the Pike.

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Well, I see that the trade war with Canada could cause the cost of toilet paper to rise. This is very upsetting to me. We're paying more at the pump and after taking a dump. It's the Pike.

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Bon Jovi, 100 FM, The Pike, Worcester's rock station, Chuck Perks. Well, coming up in a couple of weeks, 2 weeks from today, actually, we've got a very cool acoustic lunch with Virgin Music Group recording artist The Calling. It's happening at Off the Rails in Worcester, and we want you to be our special guest. It's happening Thursday, September 17th, 12:30. We're going to provide food. After all, it will be a lunchtime performance. So, yeah, we're going to serve you some food. 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Text this keyword. 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It's dust, D-U-S-T, dust. 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

100 FM, the Pike, Worcester's Rock Station. Chuck Perks. Well, coming up this weekend, Labor Day weekend, it's a Yacht Rock weekend here in the Pike. So when you hear some Steely Dan, don't panic, okay? Or Kenny Loggins, don't panic. It's on purpose. We'll plug the guitars back in on Tuesday. It's the Pike.

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Chuck Perks. WooSox are on the road for the next couple of weeks. They won't be back at Polar Park until September 15th. Red Sox are heading in the wrong direction. They lost to the Seattle Mariners last night, 8-3. Sox will take on the Orioles tonight at 7:15. 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

0: Van Halen, 100 FM, The Pike, Worcester's rock station, Chuck Perks. Well, my wife's a big fan of Dancing with the Stars every now and then. We like to sit in front of the TV and watch that. Well, the cast of Dancing with the Stars this season was revealed yesterday. And as usual, you can see much bigger stars if you punch yourself in the face.
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2: 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And I'm calling BS on the favorite music genre here in Massachusetts. The most searched genre is pop in 13 states. I believe that. Includes California, Texas, Washington, Arizona, and Michigan. Metal closely follows with 11 states, including Alaska, Montana, Oklahoma, and Maine. Soul is the third most searched genre in 5 states, like North and South Carolina. Country follows in 4 states, including North Dakota and Tennessee. What's the most searched genre here in Massachusetts? Indie. I don't believe it. I think it's probably pop, just like a lot of other states, or country. Country is very popular. And I base that off of the popular radio stations around the state and what concerts do very well around here. That's my own personal research. 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

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Got that for you 30 minutes away. 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

Junkyard on Appetite for the 80s. 100 FM, the Pike, Worcester's rock station. Chuck Perks and the Pike concert season pass this week. This is the last week of the Pike concert season pass until next summer. And this week we got a good one. Iron Maiden at the TD Garden on September 9th. Coming up this afternoon, Mistress Carrie will have the keyword today that will win you those tickets. That comes up after 3 o'clock. Sammy, Appetite for the 80s on the Pike.

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Although it is a lot of fun, right? 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

0: 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Let's get into stupid criminals in the news. Here's the headline. A cheesehead robbed a bar wearing a Packers robe. I think the Green Bay Packers may be without one fan this season. 39-year-old cheesehead in Wisconsin. His name is Thomas Barath. He was arrested after he allegedly robbed a bar while wearing a plush Green Bay Packers robe. Sadly, there's no footage of that. According to the police, Thomas left his two young children at home by themselves early last Friday and broke into a place called Jackson's Blue Ribbon Pub. That sounds like a fine establishment. It wasn't open at the time, so he crawled through a window to get in. The bar's surveillance cameras caught him in the act. Police arrested him about a block away after finding him asleep in the bushes with a six-pack of White Claw and a bottle of Tito's vodka. Thomas was charged with burglary and two counts of neglecting a child. You just can't fake stupid.
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Chuck Perks. Well, Mistress Carrie, Mike Shue, and myself, we're all getting on a yacht this weekend. And we're going to kick back, relax. We're going to have some nice cocktails with the umbrellas in them. We're going to put on a captain's hat and an ascot and sail. Just sail into some smooth waters. That's right. Starting 6 o'clock on Friday night, it's a Yacht Rock weekend here at 100 FM The Pike. You know, the songs you say you don't like, but you secretly you do like them. It's okay. It's okay. You're among friends. We like them too. So we're going to play those tunes all weekend long. But fear not. The guitars will be plugged back in here for Tuesday. Okay? It's 100 FM The Pike.

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0: Johnny, how's it going up there?
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1: Suckers do that. I'm almost there.
0: Okay, did I just hear a stapler?
1: No. Yes, but the guy on YouTube...
0: Nope, I'm calling.
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Limelight from Rush, kicking off your Thursday afternoon. Worcester's Rock Station, 100 FM, The Pike. It's Mistress Carrie reporting for duty on the third day of September, the year 2026, one day closer to the long Labor Day holiday weekend. And the official trailer for the Neil Peart documentary, Neil Peart, No One's Disciple, is now available online. The film is set to world premiere at the Toronto International Film Festival this month. It's also going to be in theaters for a short time in Canada, and it will also air on Canada's CBC network on September 23rd as part of the series The Passionate Eye. Not only is it going to feature members of his family, but also Geddy Lee and Alex Lifeson. Plus, it's got drummer Anakin Niles, Chad Smith from the Red Hot Chili Peppers, Stuart Copeland from The Police, Danny Carey from Tool. It's a massive documentary. We already know Mike Shue has watched it 100 times. It looks really, really good. Here's you two on the Pike.

Sammy Hagar has released some tragic video asking fans to pray for his Cabo Wabo club in the city where he spends so much of its time. It's been hit by flooding during an extreme weather event. The city of Cabo San Lucas, Mexico, was in the path of Tropical Storm Marie, which is increasing its power as it heads to Southern California and will likely be renamed as a hurricane. 75-mile-an-hour winds, damage to buildings, and flooding. Sammy Hagar releasing a video saying prayers for Cabo. This is 2 hours ago downtown. The Cabo Wabo closed earlier. We sent all the employees home to their families. It may be a couple of days before we can get things cleaned up and open the doors again. Metallica, 100 FM, The Pike.

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Disturbed on the Pike, it's Mistress Carrie. Oh, have I got tickets to give away this afternoon. All this week, I've got Rise Against tickets to see them at the MGM Music Hall at Fenway on October 1st. So be listening for a text keyword for that. And the final week of the Pike's concert season pass giveaways. This week, the tickets are for Iron Maiden and Megadeth next Wednesday at the TD Garden. I have got those tickets away. I've got those easy for me to say. I've got those tickets to give away this afternoon. I've got a text keyword for those as well. Everybody wants those Maiden tickets. Collective Soul on the Pike.

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0: The Halloween Horror Nights happening at Universal in Hollywood and in Florida have got the Ozzy Osbourne Haunted House, and the previews are out. It is a haunted house that is Ozzy themed, including a giant zombie bat that bites the head off of Ozzy. So good. By the way, it's all sanctioned by the Osbourne family. And of course, with Labor Day weekend coming up this weekend, we can say it is officially Halloween season.
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Chad Smith from the Red Hot Chili Peppers, one of the many drummers featured in that upcoming Neil Peart documentary that's going to air on Canadian broadcast television after it world premieres at the Toronto International Film Festival this month. You can check out the official trailer online. It looks really good. The Chili Peppers on the Pike, partly cloudy and 83 this afternoon in Worcester. 65 is going to be the low tonight. Tomorrow, partly cloudy and 82 to kick off Labor Day weekend, and some showers possible Saturday afternoon with a high of 73. That's going to be the extent of it, though. Partly cloudy and 69 on Sunday, mostly sunny and 76 coming up on Monday.

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1: I want to tell everybody, obviously the Nelk fans know, yo, Steiny running it, I'm doing you a favor. So we'll see where it goes. Could be crazy. This might get wild in here, dude. This is just about me being myself.
3: Cap or no cap?
1: That's probably cap. 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I can't guarantee anything. All I can guarantee is that you're gonna be entertained.

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3 days grace on the pike. Mistress Carrie, an update in the Lindsay Clancy case. The jury has been ordered to continue deliberations again in a tense final warning from the judge. They have come back a few times saying that they are deadlocked. The judge sending them back again, so there's no verdict yet. Tom Petty on the pike.

0: Rochester's Rock Station, 100 FM, The Pike. It's Mist, Riz Carey, and the Burlington Animal Control is asking, hey, is this your lizard? Animal control officers in Burlington are searching for the owner of a mangrove monitor lizard that was found in a parking lot on Monday behind the wheel of a parked vehicle. The mangrove monitor lizard can grow up to 5 feet and are illegal to own in the Commonwealth of Massachusetts without a special wildlife permit. Cambridge Animal Control assisted in capturing the lizard, which looked like it had a little bit of an injury because it was hiding behind the tire of a car. Anybody missing their monitor lizard? Anyone? It's like that case in Indiana that we were talking about earlier this week, where in the suburbs, there's just a giant female lion wandering around the suburbs with a lion cub, and no one has said, hey, my lion's missing.
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2: A crash in Worcester on 290 westbound by Route 9 Belmont Street. The two left lanes are blocked, and it's backed up almost to the Shrewsbury line. The eastbound side of 290, slow getting by the crash scene. 190 is good between Worcester and Leominster. Not bad on the Pike between Westboro and Millbury. Okay to and from Rhode Island on 146. No big delays on Route 20. Looking pretty good for now on both sides of 395. I'm Dave Gardner with your right now track.
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Travis Barker was just at the Hollywood Forever Cemetery as part of the Creedence Band, paying tribute to the 50th anniversary of the Ramones. All the Small Things, 100 FM, The Pike, It's Mistress Carrie. I have got Iron Maiden tickets to give away this hour, and I've also got details on an announcement from Dave Mustaine today about where you could meet him earlier in the day before the show. I got that text keyword and all the details about his book signing coming up. Here's Van Halen on The Pike.

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The Pike's Acoustic Lunch with The Calling.

always been drama amongst the three members of the police. Matter of fact, Andy Summers and Stuart Copeland sued Sting just last year in England, saying that they were owed about $2 million in unpaid royalties. They got about $870,000 of it, but they're still seeking the rest of the claim. However, Stuart Copeland says he still talks to Sting about, quote, kids, Instagram memes, and BS. He said, I'm happy that we get along just fine, and we know the way. It's not because of satanic impulses or any of the human infirmities or jealousy, greed, pride, or whatever. It's because we had a spell where our music universities overlapped, and we created some incredible stuff. We really achieved everything we needed to achieve. He said, really, I've been saying a lot recently, old Sting, old, he said, we make music for different reasons now, and it has a different place in our lives. So we get along great as long as we're not trying to make music together, he said. Brutal! These guys, on the other hand, they get along just fine and have been making a ton of music. 17 songs on their new album, 8, Shinedown on the Pike.

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2: On 290 West, it's slow before Main Street in Shrewsbury and then again delayed in Worcester from Burncoat down to Route 9 Belmont Street. Eastbound on 290 is fine. 190 is okay. Route 2 West is busy, but it's moving through Harvard and Lancaster. A bit of company on the Pike westbound in Auburn, passing by 290, 495 South, brake lights in Westboro right before the Pike. 146 is okay. Looking good, Auburn down to Webster and back on 390. I'm Dave Gardner with your Right Now Traffic.
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happened on this date in history? Well, those guys kicked off a tour at the Fleet Center. Yes, the old Fleet Center. Back in 2002, the Rolling Stones kicked off their 40th anniversary tour. The most expensive seats inside the now Garden, $224. Michael Jackson was laid to rest on this date in 2009 at the Forest Lawn Memorial Park Cemetery in Los Angeles. He's in a mausoleum, in a wing of the mausoleum that you can only get to if you are family of Michael Jackson. It's the same cemetery where Ronnie James Dio is buried, where Lemmy from Motorhead, where Carrie Fisher is. If you ever go to Los Angeles, go to Forest Lawn Memorial Park and go to the Hollywood Forever Cemeteries. It's unbelievable to see where all of the celebrities that you know and love are buried. And also on this date in 2017, Walter Becker from Steely Dan passed away at the age of 67.

0: Joe Perry is going to be in Boston for the world premiere of the Hollywood Vampires documentary at the Boston International Film Festival with Alice Cooper and Johnny Depp. Aerosmith on the Pike, It's Missed, with Carrie. And coming up next week, Iron Maiden is going to be at the TD Garden with Megadeth. Now, all this week for the Pike's concert season pass tickets, we have got Maiden tickets, including right now. If you want the Maiden tickets to see Maiden and Megadeth, text PIT to right now to 508-88-PIT. Text it to 508-88. And, well, Dave Mustaine just announced he's going to do a book signing in Boston for his memoir, In My Darkest Hour. And he's doing it after Megadeth gets off stage at the Garden. He just announced he's going to be at the Parkside Bookshop from 9 to 10 p.m. in Boston. So even if you weren't able to get yourself into the TD Garden, you can go to Boston and get a copy of Dave Mustaine's memoir, Run for Your Lives, at the Parkside Bookshop from 9 to 10 p.m. next week on September 9th. But if you want to win those tickets, text PIT right now to 508-88.
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2: It starts to get slow on 290 West in Worcester after Plantation. It gets better after East Central. Eastbound on 290 is good. 190 is fine. Backed up, though, before Jackson Road on Route 2 West in Harvard. You're on the brakes from Marlboro down to Hoppington on 495 South. 495 North is slow before the Pike as well. Looking busy but moving, Westboro to Auburn on the Pike westbound. Eastbound's okay. 146 and 395 are fine. I'm Dave Gardner with your right now track.
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Metallica on the Pike. It's Mistress Carrie. Lindsay Clancy's defense attorney has filed a motion to remove a juror. According to the juror foreperson, there is a person on the jury that is not following the law when it comes to reasonable doubt. So Lindsay Clancy's defense attorney has filed that motion. The judge has come out and said that he, quote, does not feel it's proper for me to side one side or the other in the deliberations. The foreperson for the jury says that they are deadlocked. Now it sounds like there is one juror that disagrees with everybody else. That's the nature of the deadlock. And that they are not following the law when it comes to reasonable doubt. They've come back four different times with notes for the judge. The judge has not sided either way. And no word yet on whether or not they're just going to come back tomorrow. Def Leppard on the Pike.

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Now. Mistress Carrie on 100 FM. The

Led Zeppelin on the Pike. It's Mistress Carrie with another pair of Rise Against tickets to give away. They're going to be at the MGM Music Hall at Fenway on October 1st. And if you want to win your way in, text GOOD right now. G-O-O-D. Text it right now to 508-88. I'll have one more pair of Rise Against tickets to give away tomorrow before we kick off the long Labor Day holiday weekend. Text GOOD right now to 508-88.

0: Mistress Rock Station, 100 FM The Pike. It's Mistress Carrie coming up tomorrow, of course, like we do every Friday at 5 o'clock, the 5 o'clock weekend kickoff, where we give you a block of upbeat party songs to get you ready for the weekend. But it's also going to be Labor Day weekend, which means we're kicking off a Yacht Rock weekend at 6 o'clock tomorrow, all Labor Day weekend long. Oh, the Yacht Rock is going to be epic.
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